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2: urge the Synod to look closely at the immediate needs of our local communities. True national development begins at the grassroots. The Church must continue to be an active agent, not only for the soul of its people, but also for the socio-economic transformation of its people. Our greatest asset in this endeavor is our youth. The energy, intellect, creativity, and abundant passion of our youth

0: 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We will be a one a bemu, unina bemu, one more chua, one more so on bema and mara and new eddy.
1: Yeah, we are no MPP and this is all no. Almost any one I got up. Almost pa, almost bet me to Miss Adia and say, will be Diana, almost contribute, yes, and then name is really fire. So I'm a so Missy Galam say, I know. Almost two or one crop on Uncle Boom, one I have a bomb with Dino, or turn of pa, send you and say, we are going to meet the airbag. Almost your own crop on one can in your eye. Here again, so no more come here. Now, into my young system, I'm ready for you. They're my young jam. Then you're over to here, Yannick, and I'm saying, God, when you're ready for the Jaya, then you're moving for the woman, so they have the Afano. God, I'm saying, I'm over for you. Ibiama, as I'm naked, now, so you're catching me. Now, you're catching one with your bemuna. Empty in here, this is for penny for passing penny for no. One more the engineer in here. I'm a power when you're, God, I'm saying to be trapped.
0: Na wawie ye ena chief executive officer oda Ghana Chamber of Mines ano eye Dr. Kenneth Ashigbe ono suso edi tuja chemu se abaye etu anamonu pi nemu muno ayese abaye echichira na asane
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0: I was for any out here, Dr. Kenneth Ashigbe, or no, and a year chief executive officer at the Ghana Chamber of Mines, and no. West Africa Examinations Council, Mechre Wayek, Womo Edicrata, Pia Bontinia, Wom CMFA Quensona, Yemfanto, Omanfunina, and Nimchichironi Womoa, Nano 2026, a year BEC for private candidates, Womo Eco 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a tie sir and I'm on to you actually
3: this program is very significant for us in our quest to build peaceful school environment. I think the objective we say that should be no, we would have very peaceful school environment where students themselves are able to take care of their own conflicts and resolve their own disputes. We think that building the capacities of student leaders would help lessen some of the tensions that we have in our schools. Recently, baby schools need even grandpa, your colleges need grandpa. They are demonstrating against authorities on some issues that are going on. We believe that in KDSE and KDSE building student capacity, they would have been able to, and I said they would have been able to manage those conflicts at those schools levels. Again, many years they said they after the about media more, tarnishes some of the images of our schools.
0: Na echi no osa chere mu nienti a wo mu eyiyi student leaders ni bi a de wo mu eyes peer to peer mediation programming.
3: When you look at the theme for this training, we say we are training the students to peer mediate. So in situations of mediation or normal in situation of conflict, because you don't really need everybody. That's not to say these are the only people who are qualified to mediate, but we don't need everybody else. But we believe that just taking some, that's why our focus is on the student leaders. Students need to, I'm sure that when they were voting for them, so that they could have an influence. And so if we take those ones that are of influence, we believe that when they go back to their school settings, they are going to do better. And what I also believe is that those that are here, they are people who are already doing something in their schools. Already know your class prefect. He was school prefect as assembly. He had to go see him. He said he built it on the capacity. The assembly bed, you man, who be who can pass over, who be to handle.
0: Na ne kwakwara mu na municipal chief executive wo so we also eya no abo Dominic Jesse ono so ebo National Peace Council for aba so pa fa sa adwuma die ti se no chese emu dopa na ofa so edetu wo mu 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
4: National Peace Council should be good as this by organizing such programs for at various levels. Some of the assembly members, MDCEs, most specifically, so that they also have a comprehension of standing on all these issues to deal with conflict in our society. Because conflict, whether we like it or yes, it is with us. Since we accept the fact that we are not the same people, these things are there and they are bound to happen. But how we tackle, how we approach, how we deal with it, is the problem. So I also like to add my voice. Sometimes when we hear some of the story, we jump into conclusion. Something that we must be very careful about. So in law, they say that hear other side, body ultra part, and that's the Latin part of it. To always hear the other side. Don't just listen to one side, draw a hasty conclusion.
0: Ene a oti ye ye aban crash penya wo se hwi oso ye honorable Dominic Jesse ensemi nyina osmanfo kwame wusu ye otun craft liberty fm se hwi oso ene bo ansemi ano edema ye ebusu an oti kase boy wo peace 104.3 ye twa ye hotel ye ba ye beto akoma ne so
5: peace fm this year royal praise ebeye mega happening live in the nation's capital, Accra, and the evergreen garden city, Kumasi. Accra, UPSA to be precise, on the 9th of August, 2026, 4 p.m. sharp. Rate going out for 100 Ghana City single, 150 Ghana City dub, 250 Ghana City VIP, family of 5, 400 Ghana City. Royal Praise 2026, together with your favorite gospel musician, Obapa Christie, Empress Gifty, Joyce Blessing, Uncle Ato, Celestine Donko, Akese Brimpon, Beku Jesse, Yeshiki Akra Rieya, Yetiaba 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for family of five. Yobe anese, ubeto tickets online. Anase, ubeto ticket and sana dana drono. E star 725 star 2030 hash. Royal Praise, Ewo Kumasi, Ebeye Kiki, Church of Pentecost, Shenanson, and no air on the 16th of August. Obapa Christie Royal Praise, together with International Brother Sammy, Mama Esther, and Neso Poku, Choice Blessing, Kwame Jedu, Lady Prempe. Adiabako was all Shenanson say, this year, Kumasi ni Akrayina, rep your culture, so please make sure you put something that represents you. Sponsors, media partners.
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7: 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As some nana semira or any seasoning powder. Ya want beef, shrimp, noodles, any dear cake. 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Ube dear debu. Ain't he obapa or any spices are bama yang. A dianin why a dead if we say nidian so. Aye dead.
6: Oh, any spices. A day.
7: And we draw a drum at a phone for 020-780-5398 and 0244-525908 FDA AG
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0: 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Another Roma, no tie to me de Cassiabono, a besom. We had a munyan assay, Emma Mo, any tea.
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Yes, indeed, I know pay any on you to phone ya Jenny. Dinah Hamilton and Pastor Boate. And one we are say yes indeed. 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Na ya kikaya hun sati as a four man ye ya. 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Omejine two a memoa. Na aye the power. The creator that has kept us alive. To me, I would do Kuta was thrown yes, as in Trimu. And I would diabo your home by. Reason why I want to phone and sister Yanin in Tutia.

Ati o se wotime nka. 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Your from Chief Captain Field Marshal. Ohene nana Kwame Amo. On this day, Saturday, 8th August 2026. On behalf of the production team, I am on Wahuani and EGSM. And I pay with Fide that okay FM. I want to mean Kenti, me ma watch. Good morning. I'm a Brazilian, I'm a Mimua Kwaba and Famra. And the actually be a weekend special edition, yes. Limited the beer between the hours of 7 and 10. Greatest. We talk Ghana. Yeka Ghana ye yone Ghana and can concept. Dr. Okay, Father Dixon, ne Kennedy Asantua say Esquire. And ye abwafo. And I'm penny for you media si omu metri so. Nemo muba underground, I say ye abwafo, aye Isaac Opoku. DJ All Black, Abigail Ashley. And as a kwami usi duo me, producer at life. 19 after 7. Yeah, yeah, yeah, should be a weekend special edition. Watch and I watch and I am not same season. I watch money now. And some not so and some way on my and your and some. And some are day yet on my. And this is I watch no corner view. Yes, I know near boom company. I hear and some noah. Now watch no moon. SEC. Na ye yi musa bese paniko ni na ha ban ya de se fata se ehia se ya kan bi uno na ya san so akan bi uno ye bo akire. So as we flashback on the major issue that made headlines during the week, ye yi yim ni ye bo akire sa no ayese labor for aketia anako okoska ye bo akire san se ye die di biem na ma oho ni kan ye. Ebi ana na watch na nsem no sisi ye no. Ebi a want to be. Ebi owa e fa waso echi. What's the pressure? Any movement I would why ya ma ye nsa ko ya no nti. Ejuma betumi dia kopie baby ade e be ko so na watch no mu ne ye nti. The rest assured say na watch no ko ne wie ya. All you've got to do is to tune in to OK 101.7 FM. Trust we are. Yeah, boys, I'm not your man. You make it headlines, a pan, no better than you. Now, if you are what you are, but you're not a throat room, and I know who you are. Obi speaker, what you send, what you want to say. And if I was someone to want to hear me, want to hear me, I want to hear me, want to hear me, not your bone combo. Your bone combo, one year, now watching up and a and inti adiachi be a weekend special edition. Aye, the last political show of the week. Dear friend, last show. The last political show of the week. Last show. And up still your mobile biachi be especially more majority live. We are streaming live on our social media platforms in so. Yes, we are streaming live on your social media platforms, Nina. So join us with your views, your thoughts. Ewo and somewhere bebo hum komoyi. That's right. He does my needs for me. I put my trust in you, and I know. What you share on social media so be when you bought OKAY 101.7 FM. And up here the Obeba studio in Wakaya home. YouTube and social whole live. Join us. Let's have a time together. Genjun in Ghana. 23 minutes after 7. That's right. Now watch you and come up, bye bye. Yam which in the Yam heavy Yamia Dominace. If you are number Kayan, sir, you better chunk commands. So I was studio. And Jadia should be a weekend special edition. I yell, I show you. You
wɔm nie sabre ya no so aba pounds medio no miensan yi we are hitting the airwaves of someone I watch you to dwane bi yes and some na to dwane bi then after Manuel Darkon a MPP communications team member Ibrahim Ali and this Emmanuel communication team member national communications team member and Benifo be join later in the show na ya chochun come ya no na chochun despite the fact that say we need studio ya no wa na egbon community join us on social media so Facebook YouTube with your thoughts come on ya egbon wa dwen che na na odi aba ya be king can dia mouth And you have bought my penny John Dramani Mahama. You have bought no Hong Kong. You have bought no Hong Kong. You have bought no Hong Kong. One year, 8 months in government. Why are the first reshuffle? First ministerial reshuffle. You have bought Hong Kong. 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
1: 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Akwantim pono so die sisi no nyame nim ni e hadwene. Akwansia no e hadwene pop. I mean ka akwansia because we had the devastating effect. Ah edeba no a. Oh my God. Then I watch you brim so te. Fuel tanker ni STC ni other couple of cars is a kodu jema eko wi ase STC na she condemned to gigrebu no ya mienu ni adwene we need to talk about it. We asking this morning the rising fatalities on our roads, especially Accra Kumasi road. Time for urgent action. Let's walk the talk. Certainly, say when you say another issue is so a jibosso. Now, what you are, your bebo, okay, ya wadan. Osnoma, SCP 40 go Montenso. Yako Supreme Court, called Jubilee House. Democracy under attack, demo. Democracy under attack, demo. What a tragedy. That war done was exactly 1 year. At the sidelines, you know, said not Tamaklu.

0: Yes, on the sidelines, yeah, baby. Fellas, gratuito for Sue, government spokesperson. Yamaniana, what she said, said not to my clue, and I wish a prison. What a wow. I want to cry, young one. Because now you know, sir, court a jan, court of appeal. At Nana Samnusi, 10 years near the man. But for us to be told, it says still, or shit. Prison, dear. All right. That is on the sidelines, yeah, baby. Ata Martin, thank you for joining us on Facebook. It's a good morning, Ghana. Good morning to you, too. Ata Martin, Ghana, Joso. They said democracy and they attack, but they rather attacked the democracy. A top than Solas. Ne, Komono. Komono beye bruta. Beye sen so proponi nyenya. Top down, so last. See, they said democracy under attack, but they rather attacked the democracy. Chat one after seven. Yeah, be bon komo. Aya. But yes, in some nuance. To a boy, you need your council. Join in, Jani ni amonko mo. Oh, your social media platforms ni na so. I'll be reading your messages. Yes, I'll be reading your messages in Tibra. Yenkeje. Okay, meba YouTube and so no meba beken can YouTube mo ma Jani. And yes, it take not to tender in your messages. Yabekan Ediamon, come on. Yes, indeed. Auntie Bomodiana.
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0: All right, we've done about 3-2 minutes into seven live on OK 101.7 FM this morning. Adiachi bia weekend special edition. So anye, ya mobi bia kwaba, ya wan from mem, ya wo airwaves nim, enti fronia no nyanza tu mfronia. Esa Adiachi bia weekend special edition niye, enkomo braso, yensi anye njonjene, ekuya Ghana ho. Na, on Facebook, on YouTube, on so, yeah, but what's a prepaid meter? Join us. Let's talk this morning. Now, the Baba Bobo voices be on. Now, I'm saying I'm a Bobo voices, no? democracy and the attack, the Muno. When you fall out in Nibio, and I'm a man, sidelines in Nibio. Nim se wozu su wani twa bi su social media so a emu na wo mo ye no enipa bi a me wo mo ko bi minim se ida de didn't know the essence and na se de a wo mo ye no wo munim de a no wo mo ye o se de anyo 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tv so anka mi video no e ma otusu ohwe bi na na bi sese de an ya na be ma enipa mu ye demo na me ye sure se adwon kro and I'm on
4: 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Okay.
0: You are trying to send a message to Ghana and the world over. Now, we're moving to copy people. We move Guka and Munyaze Bio Mujino and Mototo. You don't need to hear. Tama Nippon and Niban also said, obey video and me as sure as that time. No. Now, Omujina Wawa Mototo no and Muse. And to Kwanbe resort in something your friend is saying serious. Jamson and Nibano was na na womu atia gu from no. And then the panas say o video. Sam says a bio video from the start. And a bio edity yedi baby om to can moon by anwa. And I mean na and to kwanan wedding. Papa papa papa papa papa papa pa. Main switch is a Ghana journalist for how can you call this reshuffle? So now you don't know the difference between reshuffle and replacement because this is just a replacement of Dr. Mane Buama, just making way for his replacement, and you call this reshuffle. If it's reshuffle, like I think that the communication minister. That Dodo Ashanti regional minister should be in the house by now. Main switch. Emma me did the attempt, right? Emma me did the attempt. Yeah. Aya program cause you say Nase Obana Betrewa Junior. Aya men you say you are the custodian of wisdom. Democracy ya ye ken ya nano ya wada MPP 4 year won de mono. Oh say. They have that temerity, that constitutional, your friends say, right, you know, to express themselves.
4: 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Okay. Once you want pass off, points.
0: No attempt, did you? I don't be afraid this will be a useless, useless. Why? And no problem, I say. Then you come to say, Ghana for journalism for. Masa won timbro fo nche obi a o ana wadwun mu do wadwun mu no nche obi a wadwun mu do e do wo wa wutrim aya munya sa ministerial reserve for senior ministerial reserve for a replacement. Meanwhile, wo ka say your reserve for a replacement no. What happened? You only mentioned one sector. One ministry no boy. Say you replacing Omane Buama. And the major former majority leader Mahama Yariga no baby awoko no. Yen you obi from here neko. Ahmed Ibrahim baby awo no. Yen yi nim fanin ko baby. E no so friend say. Ah. Nipa na ya de say ebi a the awo expert no yes an call ya. You are free to express your views. Masa munya sa ya mobile program so asa mu fi se mun kwa na mun munya sa mun kwa na mu ye yi no. 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Memi ye djuma o presidency. Presidency dia ba se wa ye ministerial reserve na de na o ye ACOs reserve. Aye this is ni MCs. Aye ministry mu. 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What do you call this? Oh mu ye ye se ya no mo bie nkomo no mo bonso obi nso tifie na ne bu afu no aba se MPP kan MP to crack on my penny dada na na do ho se on reserve obi un ti reserve obi wo 8 years ni mana ze mi bi zo ti bibi. Masa, aya moba program to say noa. Adianchin, aya munya butre. Na munchra majune. Oh, webia. Mimi de mi hunu say ye reserve, mi hunu say ye replacement. Ubeti mi ak kano kwan biswa. It will not be offensive. Rather than say utro say the say Ghana for Ghana journalist for. Ghana journalist for your den. Ya heading. Ya heading. Anti kratani free ministry wanna buy ye no. Ah, ya cho reserve for no. Meme na me ye journalist na me bo asemnu mama na ye di akire nipa no meme nkwase san dia presidency aka sem na me ye communication e me bo. Alright, so 39 after 7 monye ma politics na nye de moma na nye fe abrochire die you have a fe obi omutro sheet ne pa ne de pa on Donald Trump pa tro sheet pa ne de mana ze obe ya da. Baba be church say obi e wan obi e wan obi e wan me ni atem we ni atem you can still make your point, your valid point, because you don't expect say obi a nyene te say obi a nyene te say wan ka we have just one sided view. It will be bia on ka there will be no need for deliberations and discourse and my men come atem so 40 minutes into 7 live on OK 101.7 FM tunie ade a chin bia. Weekend special edition, the last political show for the week. And at the last political show of the week. Welcome on board, Afei. Before your name, Manuel Darkon, and Ibrahim Ali. And you. Oh, man, I said.
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0: Abusa, yenya technical yi baako mienu bi nti. Keep with us. Keep. Afa on. What's up, Fahwe? 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All right, so let's start with it. Okay, so na yawa dano ena was no ma NPP 4. Nia ekosu wo man mu a ente wo mu de no. Se yesi sebi. Ensuo. 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Na no yawa dano ye demonstration. Demonstration won sam de winim. Democracy under attack the mo ene koso. 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
1: we na kita no
2: dia na trust
1: eh
2: dia mama ya na ntia dia ya trust an ma
1: me bi sa so at wo plaka de ya tu tande ni ya so so
2: ada be kan
1: ada o kita ntie ko ko bi twa be na we wu
2: ozi
1: And
2: now, sir, you have for Adam Domame, and because I'm out for better, so don't know about what
3: now the democracy is now is an attack. Whatever you say on social media or on public, they will come and attack you. Whatever you say, they will come and attack you, they will come and arrest you. That is what the democracy now is going on. So we want free. Ghana, we need freedom. Every Peter, we didn't hear about this arrestment. Social media people, they arrest them. I swear, the democracy now is an attack. Ghana, 1957, they said freedom of speech. But now, if you speak, they will come and arrest you. That is what NDC people is doing.
4: They said, you need freedom of speech now. Because you need say your freedom of speech. Now, I didn't say so, or because not TikTok. And I say, I'll be one next year. Again, I was. My own be there, Econo. My engine, whatever we see. The power to say, who will say, you're going to be.
0: Anti demonstrators ni bi ena yete womo ne no na na adaje ni mana ze uhu entokwa no na de no edi asemo a ka mu die no ei na anya nkura ntokwa o na no de pa he all right so womo ko supreme court e de petition ba ko koto ho say democracy is under attack. And you can't talk about democracy without addressing the judiciary because the democracy ni na no the eboa amedi ntintiman ekoso eye the constitution and a constitution nso so ehunsam ne hunchirichiremu ne bibia fa ho bia no supreme court into it was a step in the right direction. Now there was a little problem Emra demonstrators no ekodru jubilee. They were led by the minority leader Alexander Kwame Afenyomaken and a party mumpeninfo bi. na emra wo mu kodru ho no Alexander Kwame Nafenyo Mark the minority leader eka say they are disappointed in the government, especially when you form Jubilee House from the president down to the last person. Okambrofo, why they are disappointed?
5: Disappointed because as a political party, we came with our leadership to present a petition to the president, drawing his attention to some excesses. The youth are being arrested and jailed just for speaking truth to power. There is selective justice. Our democracy is under attack. Unfortunately, as is expected, the chief of staff or the deputy or a very senior member of government
6: okay,
5: under
6: the
5: sentence
6: should have been part of the discussion
5: and to lead it. We feel that with great respect to you and without prejudice to your presence, to nominate only you to come amount to disrespecting us as a political party. I'm the leader of the party in parliament. You have the general secretary of the party here. You have the chief of staff of the flag bearer. We have the chairman of the constitutional affairs committee of the party. Members of parliament and the leadership of parliament are all here. But to disrespect our democracy by only nominating you to come, like I said, with great deference to you, it doesn't match it. So it means that the government does not even take serious the grave issues before us. That notwithstanding, we are Democrats and would want to respect the bona fides of democracy. So our deputy youth organizer, who is a woman like you, would do so on behalf of the party.
0: Minority leader, Honorable Alexander Afenyomark in the attending Kano, expressing his disappointment in a young together with Wasunumani na Wamuko Hono. Na also here ni musenka nye president kura na be baba begia chief of staff Dr. Julius Debra and na be die chire but ni pa wo man begie ye na ye na na ya jantoa wo ye presidential staff ano abanya tena 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
6: Ha. Okay, FM.
7: Marking, so no na kwa kwaje contract. Wo asanyo marking. Your classmate ni mi o. Yes, of course. Na nyini cha afanyo marking, meti mi awon afanyo marking we dey say. Onka ni ejima minti. Mi mate omo ye wie form 5 omo wo, e woni mo omo my age. Me ho na feel. Nti afanyo marking say manyini cha afanyo marking 2 years mpa. He hasn't got the right. It is a president no didi na temo because president na yi mi say me ma me be je petition. Emre bia ye call Bank of Ghana, enye security man e be je petition. Enye security man e na call je petition no. Bi ye no an sen na amene. Ye chi ne sen ye ntimi anyam. Say afanyo marking betimi ahwe me manim. Say me ye nobody see yi political office we free ho. Me mabobra o. Mr. C Juma o GIPC. Me asantini ba o. Ma yire me ho akọ school. Me free fie o. Me pese me ba be dwa manu me papa ye Oxford trained lawyer. I am the daughter of a lawyer, a pharmacist, and a minister. Me free fear to team you fi. Yante tu mi wakwa mwa na mi ton yogurt. Afanyo Mark in time I mean GIPC no away. What right has he got? Say President Abu Obi. So my magic petition insult the person. MPP wants respect, but they do not know how to give respect, especially to women. Justine Kodia. Time I ye waso kwan. No one in form was a drosso. Afanyo kachre me say because say me nye nobody in tino. That they don't expect me. See I'm fa chief of staff ama. Yan fa deputy chief of staff ama. Yan fa ewan ama. Mimi ye nobody. Mimi ye senior government official. And how can say me chair of a Ukraine Kenya. Can media for go look at everywhere. Me, I'm going to petition the speaker that if Afenyo Makin does not withdraw, how can you tell me in front of everybody? Tell me you're nobody. You don't even know me.
0: All right, so Utie Nana Yajan to our president, presidential staffer. Utie said the no see Kasana and you'll be na a better say na would ya. Sister, you drop pa pa pa pa pa pa pa pa pa pa, but Ajabrel, Accra Academy, Omoy M. Dotty Bleo.
6: Okay, FM. Okay. One, two, one. Point.
0: Oh, sir. If you say we come here, you say a word of records. And to the other end, and then I have be very mindful or cautious because we can social media doesn't forget. Asam de bai anano ya wada no de fiti ya wada ni beyina no na kwa kwa ese wopusi nunu mu beti ne kankan video bi popeye e wo social media so ana eno so so ye ebra na NDC wo position na den no na nipo 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
8: is also being led by our national chairman, Honorable Johnson Asiedun Kitia. Today we embarked on a demonstration dubbed Occupy Bank of Ghana. But before we tell you why we are here and present our petition to you and make our demands, we also like to know you so that we know those we are speaking to, because we don't know you. We're expecting to see Mr. Ernest, Dr. Ernest Addison. Unfortunately, we can't see him here, so we would like to know those of you who are here.
9: Will you get your name and position again?
10: Wing Commander Kwame Asarebwati, retired Director Security, Bank of... I'm retired, sir. And also a counselor like you, please. So,
8: Minority Leader will respond. Okay.
6: Okay, FM. One, two,
8: so first,
6: one, point,
8: let me say that I feel very disrespected as the leader of the opposition in Parliament for a simple reason that we demanded to present a petition to the governor of the Central Bank of the Republic of Ghana, otherwise known as the Bank of Ghana. The governor has two deputies, namely Deputy 1 and Deputy 2. Unfortunately, he has decided to disrespect us, and his two deputies has also decided to disrespect us by not being here and to receive our petition. We never said we are going to present our petition to the head of security or someone responsible for security. With all due respect, you are not the one responsible, and we will not give you our petition. Let me also say that, in summary, this we will hold you accountable, particularly the governor. We are demanding his exit. And now that he has decided to disrespect us, we will not present our petition. We will go and come back again. We will come back here again. And we will come back and demand to see him in person. The crowd you've seen is just the beginning. We will come back again. And I assure you, trust me, we will come back again. He should better come in here. If he thinks that IMF is more important than the Parliament of Ghana, if he thinks that the IMF is more important than the people of Ghana, he's here because of the people of Ghana and not IMF. So let him deal with IMF, but we'll come after him. We will come after him.
11: Thank you.
8: Until we see him, we are not stopping. This is just the beginning.
11: Chobay.
8: A lot more will
11: come.
8: So on that note, we mean no disrespect, but we thank you very much. But we'll be protesting again, and we will be meeting him. Until we see him, we will not stop occupying the bank.
0: Uh-huh, and we know... And I grow for business, say, where you tit for tat, and you do me, I do you, man, no the vex. And you bini. Nya no no. In my milk, you don't cause voice. Nya no no. Who am I to judge? Mida yasem na mibisa. Is it you do me, I do you, and live on Facebook.
6: Okay, FM. Philip Abochi,
0: say, I swear, if I was Nana Yajantua, this petition wouldn't even reach the front desk of the president's office. I will just throw it into one of the dustbins in front of the Jubilee House for this grand disrespect. I've been to why. Is it your mouth? Is it your mouth is too pepperish? Congratulations to Honorable Sanatorium and others who occupy sensitive positions. NDC have men. Good morning, everyone, especially Honorable Dafia Makpo Roxen, Philip Abochi, Difri Keta. Wafa K, Difri, no plan cycle. Honorable Afenyo Makin, you are too much. God bless you. Greetings to Honorable Moses Abo. Oh, say dear, comment in it here. Oh, say, who nipa na aban wa ye bibi na oyada? Wabo na basu uko baby. You don't have to insult the other to make your point. All right, so Facebook messages ni bi na mekenke anye no. Still, you can also send yours. Then, yen shay, asamba akua, a free presidency ba na watch you swa ne a chuchu nkro fwason. Eye, mami said dinna. Temaculate, you know. Ah, court to say, yes, 10 years. Uncle Dave, you say, okay, appeal. Or appeals court. Meko, you say. Appeals court. About 10 years. Judgment. In go, yes, ma, men, no, so, sa, bro, be. Onfan, unko, dino. Nanki, nim, say. Say, there's a court sentence, wa, kim. Unko, fi, kra, we, bas, near the wall, say. Sana, court to Jaiwanka, at once. Amunumu, ananka, woko. Unko, fi, nanzo, so. Fellas, quite your fosu. Government spokesperson. Now what you boy man, yes, sir. Mammy said Natama clue down with your prison. Regardless, sir, court. Ejano.
6: Okay, and I court was also normal. 1-0-1 points.
0: Or more vacationing. Anti Washimwa ma woma ba. I said me by yana. I did actually be alive on okay 101.7 FM so tickets here. And lawyer kwami adopt for chin komo. Besides, what's it? Now, what's here? A young one. I said, dear fellas, quite sure for two. I can say, my miss said, dinner, Tamaclo. But I won't trim. I won't do a few.
9: On the name of Monkey can politicians see cake, would you be ready? My men buy and some cars and my men was of them. And then it's good in some bahoka. And in some Monkey can idea, who got to get there, who be doing a journey. We are sure that my men will feel that. When you put here, you. Time, the first interviewer, my many lawyer, no grantee. It be a money now for you. After court, no, they declare, say, the sentence no was null and void. I'm interviewing the lawyer. The lawyer in the free court now, oh, were happy jubilating the outcome. Interviewer granted, say, who's that? And my men, how is he now? What's it? My men is at home. The lawyer, no, say, my men will be the lawyer, not for your case. The first interview, what I'm going to clip. Yeah, I can never be functional. What's it? My men will be it is a man will be there. Then I quite too was because there's a man was at home. But no lawyer, not considering a woman is at home. Not quite too was you ever cut it. A woman is in the woman. Who should we believe? If you believe this politician, tell you who you got it, who needs to grab a muscle. They always lie and get away with it. And it's true, but that's the money. My men buy from the one, what you for the castle was in the womb. Cut a ban or something. I say, yeah, frankly, could do because of my little piece. And it's all about the castle in the womb. So you believe this story? What was your conversation with the womb? That. Now, why I didn't want to go to me. There was a little bit of constant or confirmation that would be that in the womb. No, I'm not confirmed, who said, in the Mamin Wookie. And my little beard, I won't tell it, what is your look apart from political grandstanding? What is your look? The lawyer said, who are in Wookie? On our conferences, we're here for who's there, and our Minister for Interior. It was the man of Costa, my middle was the one who's the Mamin was.
0: Lawyer, come here, Duffo, and I are training, Kano. Now, won't swear. What's your thought on this particular
6: okay,
0: one?
6: Okay, FM. Okay. 101.7.
0: This week, seven. And when you say, I did not hear, I dear to me and tears and for fry ye. I say, our wire no more take Ghana, no. Woman said, then to buy. Oh, my son, Bonipa. But as over Cayenne, Chibia, and not in Shiaso. Mass in Shiaso. ECG, almost plant by Quisio. Our war.

0: a lawyer as majority leader, a lawyer as minority leader. Let's see how it plays out. Nianhwe coming on board, he'll be able to add some substance to the minority, because the former majority leader there, Wanyashe, Era Ayarega, Wanyashe, so Nianhwe said, James Agaga, Ebetimi, Abeye, BB, Ewoha. Religious affairs, Ide, Era Ayarega, Akoho. Let's see. We just wish him the best. So maybe, baby, a dear man, idea, Ebetimi, Abuano, na, with me, I perform me better there, because when you look at his former position as a majority leader, media, what's the media rating? I'll rate him 25% because of everything he wants to have his way on personal tea. Obibiara, a ban is also open, but going to this particular ministry, which is the chieftaincy and religious affairs, you know, I just hope, sir, obey to me, Edia, and local government, so a particular ministry, you know, says, yeah, maybe. So I hope they look at it very well and then see what they go. Bankrophobia so edin konkonsa wo baby.
1: Hey, and what you konkonsa?
0: Me dia me na me konkonsa na me. Won say unam we politician so na we ntie konkonsa mwa o. So that you know what is going on in this country. Konkonsa mate ye. Ne say. I say oh Ibrahim, and you now keep it time. Jai, me come where there. Ain't no oti. Uko baby said the Ministry of Religious Affairs. Now, concern Crawford DNA say, as an saying, Ahmed Ibrahim kasa about Zoom Lion too much. Once NDC in the caucus, no son Crawford, one person motive Zoom Lion.
2: Okay, 1-0-1.
0: It's the concern Crawford B can say, I say, or tilted towards Zoom Lion, so person do a contract beside the common. And unti. Young two man penny for no yinny if you uncle baby near for before from Beshaw. Because I tell him, say, you're a Ahmed Ibrahim, so a Pentecost knee. I think it's a Pentecost, or elder of Pentecost.
1: Yeah.
0: And you're a just sponsor Pentecost. And I was recently, I think he went to one of the committees. I said, nah, some monkey can you now? I said, he was speaking in favor of just sponsor, especially after the flooding. See, concern crow for didi. Ah, Messu Yanko Poya Dom. Meso Matibi, ne se bibi senti, and I'm sure ye ni free the Ministry of ye can say religious affairs and local government, no. But we just hope say ye no cray. Ye and she say Jumedi, you know, they will give it to Obi Obeti Miaye, which is the ministry, who is a Zoom Lion.
1: Right.
0: Not on one of the sanitation issue in this country, and ye enfiho. And here I'm Ayarga. Make when I'm the name, I'm sending make.
1: I regard what can
0: you do? Make me. I'm just pleading with him. Say, Ejumapa era, we shall see. No, Ahmed Ibrahim, I shall see. Also, he was also going to the MM, we know DS. No, secure the amount. Why and he say, I be a bad centrophobic cry AD, DW, PWD for seeking you down. I hope, sir, or better to us, now why the idea a chance, send a bebo na. BBR IFI. So there me the best here because for appointments, you know, any reappointment, you know, yen share going forward. Because I'm expecting my penny say obey you crofi being paid. But let's hope they're going forward. And so maybe going forward, no. Maybe obey you crofu be di. Now you replace your more with competent people there. Ebeboa. Because there are so many ministers and the era John Dramani Mama, they are very, very incompetent. I was here some na yeshe near the crofu for a show.
1: Ali.
3: Defense minister.
0: Amebo, enti aden ayi si fo, mo pen na se mo ba radio so ni TV so a, mo pe usa ne sa. Aden.
3: Okay. Ebia na one okay, mame retracted that statement. Mame retracted that statement. Bia na those days no na wonya enhye amanyosema ase to na won tell am when I won who said the current defense minister ya pa no no, onye known. Na oye former Deputy Defense Minister Mahama first term, that is 2012 to 2016. And to onye obia enim no said the opese enkrofo etias yesa no or a known person in the NDC, in the MPP, and in Ghana. ourselves well

as deputy defense minister, and that is the reason why Wamudin Akoho and as substantive minister. Nana or say demonstration is what I'm and run and the power will more buy, you know, then you ask them. In fact, MPP for Omoko Tuaba, Oshe, you know, 2024 elections here. I think millions and a vote to Maum, one amibwa. Oshe statistics now. But Oshe crowd and I call demonstration now. Would you want a bubua? And now they are one drew 4,000. Would you want Bruce one IBA 4,000, you know, demonstrators? Yes, a party did what party faithful, Omama Kano Ewa Hing, I didn't know Mama. A question, me person, me bisano. See, a metro political party like this. How much you could mobilize in crow for just around 3-4 thousand? And I will, you are calling that massive. Hey, massive demonstration. One more, I mean, me at the FO, me can go back and check the numbers. The crowd, the so called crowd, are so mobile massive. No, uncle, check it. So, please, sometimes we better but yeah, crowd. Also be NDC, but I also wish you well because we are responsible opposition. Ever boy my sweat me a juma ye party nigu na 4,000 okram for the struggle almost struggle, yeah. And sana won't me any dynamics no and yansem ketwa. Womo struggle papa. Because a lot